0: audition. 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

0: And Chunky says, I fuss and I cuss lots of swim. 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

Trinity, My Father, Freestyle, Paul Connor, Alvin Bain, Nick Dimitri, Jeff Lackerman, F.A.M., Devin Bottom, Scott Curtis, and the Mystery Dancer. Thank you very much for the song, Flair.

We're going to continue in Joe's Garage territory. In a song called Watermelon and Easter Hay.

0: Right, now here's something you don't hear every day.
1: What's that, Andrew?

This is from Cindy Bangsberg, freelance artist, florist, and portraits. And it's all nice flowers. If you pick it up, it's going to match the flowers. Well, how are we going to get it? So, okay, on the back of the card it says, I would like to ask a favor of you, please. All right, Cindy, what do you want? Cindy, come up here and move this fucking dog. We're gonna have to take drastic steps, Cindy. And I'm armed with a pen. I'll watch it. Here, you can save this. You can use that on Tommy later. I'll hold on to this. And carefully, we'll move the dog so as not to crush the flowers. And then, John Smothers, ladies and gentlemen, moving the flower dog. Very good, very good. For something fantastic in Minneapolis. You don't see that every day. We have something very different for you tonight, just a moment. Let me introduce you to the guys in the band, then we'll get on with the weird stuff. This is Ray White on Enormous Hairdo. Tommy Mars on keyboards. Scott Tunis on bass. Chad Wackerman on drums. Eggman on Debbie. Again. At last. One more time. Bobby Martin on keyboards. Tenor sax. And high vocals. Steve Vai. Guess what he does, ladies and gentlemen? Stick your tongue out, Steve. No problem. Alright. Now, we're not staying in Minneapolis, we're staying in St. Paul. We have a hotel over there. And when we checked in this afternoon, I felt that I needed to get something to eat. So I went downstairs to this little place called The Greenery. Now, The Greenery is this little thing in the little coffee shop. They call it The Greenery because they have plants. It's supposed to look wholesome, it's supposed to look clean, right? They have a no smoking section. It's very demure, you know, very sophisticated. And while I'm sitting in there, I heard a gentleman, perhaps a native of the area, and he was delivering what I would consider to be a native folk song of St. Paul. And it impressed me so much that I felt that we should attempt to recreate this folk song for you tonight. And since it is spoke material and very easy to perform, we want you to help us with it. Now I'm going to show you how it goes. This man was sitting there, there's a partition like this, and he was on the other side of it. So I couldn't watch and see how he was making these noises, but it sounded like this. He was going. And I'm trying to eat some cream of mushroom soup. Okay, so tonight we're all going to get together and sing this folk song, okay? Ready? Start. Now, just you on this side. Don't make any noise until I point to you, so it moves around the room. Ready? Wonderful. And now, on with the show.

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1: But I got this piece of ball.
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2: Mom. What is this? Throwing a fucking toilet plunger up onto the stage. Any other heavy objects that could endanger the well-being of these musicians or this expensive equipment will result in the immediate cessation of music. With the picture, no more stuff on the stage. And if the guy who threw this, please come back and claim it right in the face. Come back and get it, buddy. Save it, girl.

Thank you.

Drew Blake, Tommy Myers, Scott Tunis, Chad Wagner, Ed Mann, Bobby Mark, Steve I, Skyler, and Luxury. Thanks for coming to the show. Hope you enjoyed it. Good night.

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Bruce Fowler on trombone. This is gorgeous in his new shirt. Delightful. Okay. Ian Underwood on woodwind. Sal, who looks like his head just exploded, Marquez on trumpet. Ruth, who's never ready when everybody else is ready, Underwood on percussion. Tom Fowler on bass. George Duke on keyboards. Mel Hunter and Underwood. Okay, the song that we're going to play is about the origins and apparent usage of dental floss. You'd be thrilled by a song about dental floss. I knew you would be a little fixer. I can tell by your aura that you are thrilled. Okay. Is that clarinet in tune? This

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You take your chances, hope everybody remembers what they're supposed to do. If it works, well, wonderful. If it doesn't, it's dog shit. However, we will attempt to do a wonderful version of a sequence of events that goes like this. A song called Don't Eat the Yellow Snow. It's an apology song. And then a religious number called St. Alfonso's Pancake Breakfast. Followed by an instrumental extravaganza called Father Oblivion. I keep doing this, you'll keep laughing.

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never knew an Eskimo to jump bad on me. 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

says like people do what they think. 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So he set out walking. He started walking across the tundra, trudging across the tundra. The tundra trudging motherfucker.

smelt fisherman, Saint Alfonso of Portuguese extraction. 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

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Because it was revealed to him in a meditative seance one night. St. Alfonso had the start of the situation.

do to participate. But meanwhile, we're going to do something that we haven't done since the time we played in Phoenix, Arizona, which is to undo Mr. Ponte and have him play the special violin solo that he has prepared for us.

Las Vegas at the Pinky Twilight Motel. I'd like to bring to you at this time with great pleasure the dynamic Sal Marquez with the piano stylings of George Duke to sing you a tender ballad involving the origins of the landing fields connected with the Peruvian Air Force.

signals, okay? The first signal is one finger for you. 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When I show you that finger, that means you're going to clap. But you're not all going to clap at once. We're going to clap in stereo. So, you see one finger, I'll point down here, and then you people would start clapping here, and as my finger goes along like that, you stop clapping and you start, and you can move the applause all the way around the room, thereby creating noise. Okay, let's practice. I think you'll like this one. Okay, start over here. Okay, the next signal is two fingers. The next signal is two fingers. 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You start like

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One is clap, two is ooh, and three is doo-doo. Now, later on in the program, we're going to improvise a piece of music featuring Mr. Underwood. And you are going to help make up the accompaniment for his solo. Okay? But before we do that, we're going to start out with something organized, which is called Redunzel.

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The name of this song is The Zombie Wolf. 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

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All right. Tonight you're going to be entertained by Patrick O'Hearn on bass, Tommy Mars on keyboards, Adrian Ballou on guitar, Terry Bozio on drums, Peter Wolf on keyboards, and Ed Mann on percussion. You ready? 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
1: Your place or mine?

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0: All right, guys and gals, are you ready for the romantic part of the program? 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Your shitty little life there in the boutique and everything. One day, the posters go up. It is announced, it is written, that a famous and important rock and roll band from England is going to come to your town. Because you are an exquisite specimen of boutique womanhood, you, in your infinite wisdom, are going to go down there and nab yourself one of those charming
1: English
0: rock and roll musicians. This is a lot harder to do than you might suspect, you know, because they don't just grow on trees. You got to work your way in there. And your name is Heidi. And so, Heidi, you go down to the concert hall and you stand around by the door and you suck off each and every member of the crew until you finally get that little backstage pass that gets you in there. Oh, you're sucking and you're sucking. Still, oh, your knees are getting tired. Your knees hurt. It's almost like going to a Catholic church. Your knees are hurting so much. And then when you thought you've sucked so much that you can't even speak German anymore, you have to suck the bag boy and the road manager. Everybody's got to get a little action here. Finally, you get in backstage and you get to meet the
1: English
0: rock and roll musician of your choice. And you take him home with you because you want to show him your Ted Nugent poster. You want to show him your Tangerine Dream poster. With a laser beam through there, like that. You want to show him your coveted Sex Pistols poster.
1: Good.
0: And of course, you want to show him that very cute poster that you have from the olden days of Jimi Hendrix with the headband. You have 3 sticks of patchouli incense. You have a red bulb in your lamp. You have little curtains. You have a little radiator. You have a stinking bed. The sheets haven't been changed for weeks. You're a very busy boutique girl. And you have a record player. The pop star of your choice takes off his English clothes, his English shirt, his English pants, his English boots, and his English black satin underpants with Friday written on it. And the bar of soap that he had stuffed in there, zoot, under the bed before you can see what was happening. Then you take off all of your boutique girl clothes, your black

sweater, your black skirt, your black boots, voot, voot, your little black thing in your hair, voot. And then, of course, your horrible, ugly, wretched, white, cotton, disgusting boutique girl underpants with a brown skid mark on the bottom under the bed, quick, before he sees what's happening. Then you turn on the record player. You put on your favorite Kraftwerk album. And while it's going, bang, bang, bang, the auto, bang, the hun, the hun, you lay back on the bed and stick your teenage legs up in the air in the universal gesture of greeting. And the English pop star of your choice jumps on top of your pink, quivering, succulent, boutique-type body and sticks his little English lips up next to your German boutique girl-type ear. And he says, I'm in you, I'm in you. And then he starts kissing you. He doesn't know that you sucked off the truck driver, the bus driver, the lighting man, the sound man, the bag boy, and the manager, and you still have that stuff running down the side of your mouth. He's kissing you. He likes you very much. The name of this song is I Have

0: Well, little girl, I told you I was going in you again. And us English rock and roll musicians never lie.
1: I know you wouldn't lie to me. I think you must really like me, otherwise you wouldn't have kissed me so much since I sucked off the bus driver.
0: What? You sucked off the bus driver? Oh, why didn't you tell me? You know, every once in a while, us English rock and roll musicians do that ourselves. That's why we get so much good transportation.
1: Do you love me?
0: Of course I love you. You think I would come back here and look at that Ted Nugent poster if I didn't love you? Oh, it's so much nicer to think that you respect me since, you know, a lot of people who come to my little apartment don't really respect me. They think I'm just a stupid girl. I don't think you're a stupid girl at all. I think you're really intelligent and cute. I think that all girls who wear a lot of black clothes and black boots and have long golden hair and wear horrible white underpants with brown skid marks in the bottom, I think those are all intelligent people. All my best friends are like that, even my manager. Well,
1: do you think that we can do it again?
0: Wait a minute, look here, I'm English.
1: No, please, just one more time if you really love me.
0: Well, I don't know, we've got to get up early in the morning tomorrow.
1: Oh, just, well, just pretend.
0: All right.
2: I'm going to you again. Baby, you can go in me too.
0: That's true.

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1: The whiskers sticking out from underneath of his pancake makeup.
0: 614 6th Avenue South.
2: Nearly drove you inside.

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1: Nightly nine.
2: In a bold salute to Darcy.
1: It's a fine review.
2: You sniffed the reeking buns of angel, didn't you?
1: Boys choir.
2: And acted like it was cocaine.
1: So the Baghdad
3: guy's
1: by the
3: a homo
1: sea
3: here. Back again.
2: Coco.
1: How about a little fist fuck, sailor?
2: In a way you can't explain.
1: Have you seen the last issue of Trigger?
2: And so you worked the wall with Michael.
1: Feature of candy boxes.
2: Which gave your back an awful strain.
1: All hands on.
2: But you came back on Sunday for the golf show. Or was it the dong show? But you forgot what I was saying. Cause you're an asshole, you're an asshole, that's right. And you're an asshole, and you're an asshole, that's right. And you're an asshole, and you're an asshole, yes, yes. And you're an asshole, and you're an asshole.

0: looking at you. 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That's why I say
1: rabbit, rabbit, rabbit, rabbit up your poop chute. 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
2: White person.
0: No job. 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Come on, honey. You know I love you.
3: Conehead.
0: Would you lend me a
1: kiss? Shit hook. 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
2: 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Shit hook.
1: Shit hook.
0: Blow job.
2: Shit hook.
0: Blow job.
2: Shit hook.
0: Blow job.
2: Shit hook.
1: Blow job.
3: White person.
0: Blow job.
3: A white person.
2: Shit hook.
1: Golf shoes.
3: A white person.
1: Sport shirt.
3: Boyfriend.
0: White person.
2: Shit hook.
0: White person.
3: Boyfriend.

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1: Smoke.
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0: Chain.
2: Light.
3: Venusittle.
1: Smoke.
3: Penis.
2: Yield.
3: Doctor.
2: Eat.
3: Venusittle.
2: Doctor. Eat. 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Eat. Doctor. Fire. Eat.
4: Gimmis.
1: Blowjob.
3: Shut up.
0: White person.
1: My friend.
2: Torture.
1: Torture.
2: White person.
0: White person.
2: White person.
0: White person.

Patrick O'Hearn, Adrian Ballou, Tommy Mars, Jerry Bozio, Peter Wolf, Ed Mann. Thanks for coming to the concert. 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

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I know. 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I'll tell you what. 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

Patrick, Adrian, Tommy, Terry, Peter, Ed. 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

0: Frank Zappa, Broadway the Hard Way, on Friday, May 6, 1988, 8 o'clock.
1: Okay, now the big question, what's in the pie?

0: Okay. 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Boulderettes. What do we have here? Oh, this is going to be an interesting program tonight, I can tell you that. Okay, what does this say? Chrissy's number 8. Hi, Frank. This is Chrissy's original titties and beer holder. Well, we want your Chrissy and we want her beer. Do you just sing that song, Frankie? Do you hear? So you just sing that song. Well, we didn't rehearse that song. We're going to do other stuff for you.
1: Sorry.
0: But we'll just put these right down here. We're going to open the show with The Black Page.

Okay, folks. Ike Willis. Mike Keneally. Walt Fowler. Bruce Fowler. Paul Harmon. Albert Wayne. Kurt McGettrick. Chad Wackerman. Ed Mann. Robert Martin. Scott Tunis. Okay, the next song is called Mr. Green Jeans.

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If there is something they want to know, is there anything good inside of you? If there is something they want to know, is there anything good inside of you? If there is something they want to know.

0: Gillis. 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Bruce Fowler. Paul Farmer. Tom Cranford. Bert McEntrick. Sal Lackland. Ed Bad. Bobby Mott. Scott Thomas. Thanks for coming to the show.
1: When they do an encore, you know, and they come out and they say, you can all sing along with this. Well, you probably can't sing along with this, but you can probably screech along with it. So you'll recognize where you're supposed to come in, I'm sure. The name of this song is The Torture Never Stops.

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0: the Screaming Albanian Jizz Weasels. 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
1: Woo-hoo!

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2: everybody's spilling on me.
0: Did you cross?

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But it's a good one.

Exactly. Bis zum nächsten Mal.

Okay, boys and girls. Listen, the last time we played here in this attractive dungeon was about 5 years ago for a thing called the Moonfire Happening. Anybody remember that event? Ooh, history, yes, it was. It ate it. All right. Now, we're going to begin, and we're going to hope that everything goes all right, because Lord knows we want to do a swell job for you now. Ooh, you little fairy. No. I didn't mean that. I don't want to get too carried away. We're in a good mood tonight. There's lots of wonderful things happening backstage. Somebody gave us a green cake. And you know what that means. Okay, the first song is an old song called Colony Vegetable.

0: Shoot, shoot. They think, what can I say? What can a person like myself say unto a vegetable?
1: And right they are.
0: But the answer is simple, my friends.
2: What is it?
0: Just call.

0: I want to make a couple of minor adjustments here before we go on to the next song. Just a second.
1: Yes, there he is, back there. Monster Dick, Ainsley Dunbar.

0: three songs, actually. It's The Air Escaping from Your Mouth. Dog Breath in the Year of the Plague. And You Didn't Try to Call Me. Oh, and Mother People is in there, too. Ooh.
1: This will be a lady's choice.
0: And you guys in the back, just pretend it's Louie Louie.

Get it!

Okay, now, this is the part of the show that we've been worrying about. See, we have some new songs. In fact, we have a bunch of very elaborate songs that we've been practicing for the past 10 days, trying to get them together so they'd be hot for you. And tell you the story of what these things are. We did that thing with the LA Philharmonic in December. And since

0: Since that time, we've managed to get a chance to do it again in Holland this next December. And we're going to do a TV show called 200 Motel, which will be about 2 hours long. But it's changed a little bit from the time that you saw it at that basketball place. Now it has a storyline, it has a continuity, and to carry along with the orchestra music, we have this series of songs which are dedicated to life in the music business, and especially life on the road, dealing with groupies. Like a lot of these songs, erotic, Silent School. He comes to every one of our concerts. Just about this time in the show, yes? Fine. Okay, I would like to say hello to everybody who came here from Ontario, because I was supposed to do that. And now, let me finish about these songs. They're about groupies and stuff, and they're a little shady, you know? Like,
1: how does the piece start?
0: All right, we'll bravely begin. Don't it ever get lonesome? Don't it ever get sad when you go out on the road?
1: All right, Judas, Greg, you tell it like it was.
2: Horny, too.
0: Don't it ever get lonesome? Don't it ever get sad when you go out on a 30-day tour? Oh, help me out, boys. You got lovers and groupies to love you.

0: you have to imagine. See, that's an introductory thing where we're saying how sad it is to go out on the road sometimes. Now this, please contain yourself. At this point in the development of our plot, these four microphones across the front of the stage are supposed to represent four motel rooms at this Holiday Inn. In, what was the name of Traverse City,
1: Michigan? Yeah.
0: Right. And we have to pretend that we just played this job in Traverse City the night before. We got one more day to wait in this dumpy little town, and we're trying to get laid. See, and so your best chance to score is right after the job when all the girls are hanging around in back of the stage. But if you don't make it on the first night, if you're stuck there for another night, then you have to go to the club or wherever it is in that little town, you see. So we're in the process of going to the hot spot in Traverse City. But in order to make ourselves noticed at Traverse City so we can get some nookie, we have to fix ourselves up, you know, to be appealing to the Traverse City girls.
1: For instance, I think I'll change my shirt as a matter of fact.
0: You change your shirt.
1: That must be one reason I didn't get laid last night. I can't believe it. I had an erection that lasted till 5 in the fucking morning.
2: I think I'm gonna go to
1: another gig
2: with Frank. If I go with Frank, they'll recognize me and I'll get laid. I'd like Frank
1: go to this club, the local hot spot.
0: We get some of this
1: little tinsel.
0: Three Dog Night uses this stuff.
1: Golden tinsel glitter. I'll just put some glitter on my face. Just like Danny Hutton does.
0: It has worked for others.

0: partial list of places to get nookie when you're out on the road, beginning with
1: Nobody's.
0: New York City.
1: Paradiso.
0: Amsterdam, Netherlands.
1: Club Vroom Vroom.
0: Vienna, Austria.
2: Oh, Vienna, beautiful town. Oh, wonderful.
1: Whiskey a Go Go.
0: City of the Angels.
1: Fantasio.
0: Amsterdam, Netherlands.

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1: Funny you should mention

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0: Say, do you like my new car? 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Do you really have a hit single on the charts with a bullet? Listen, honey. Would I lie to you just to get in your pants? Don't talk to me that way. I am not a groupie. G-R-O-U-P-I-E.
1: Yeah.
0: Groupie.
1: Yeah.
0: And neither is my hair lip girlfriend, Jeff.
2: No shit, Howie, we just like musicians for friends.
0: Wait a minute, what? I thought you told me that you got off being juked by a baby octopus and spewed upon with green corn and that your hair-lip girlfriend dug it with a hot 7-Up bottle. I thought we were gonna get it on. I mean, anything for you, my most seductive, provocative pop star of a man. Beat jobs. Knotted nylons, ice cubes, bamboo canes, Mazola oil, and or a portable pony harness, air-cooled, all this and more. Oh, shit! I mean, give it to me now! I mean, I'm ready now! I mean, give it to me here in the car! I mean,
3: no,
0: give me the pony harness! Not so fast. Not so fast, not till you sing me your big hit record with the bullet.
3: What?
0: You see, I have a problem.
1: Yeah, tell us about it.
3: Yeah, really, would you like to talk about it?
0: I can't come.
1: What?
0: I can't come unless you sing me your big hit record. And sing me the bullet too.
1: The bullet?
0: The bullet. The bullet is the part that gets me the hottest. Please.
1: Okay, B. Here goes my bullet.

0: Thank you. Ooh, we got all the way through it. Well, there are some other new songs that go with the same set. They're a little bit different in character and not quite so specific. Would You Go All the Way?
1: Okay. This song is right to the point. It's about faggots in the army.
2: Well, maybe.
3: Well, listen, cheese.
0: String cheese.

0: Right. As long as we're just running through these, here's a song that's dedicated to our friends at the Musicians Union.
1: Thank you.
0: And it features Mark Volman on guitar. 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Is that in tune?

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0: listen. 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
0: Hi, Phil.
1: Hi, Claudette. How's it going?
0: Hi, Rudy.
1: Rudy.
0: Hi, Ephraim. Hi, Paul from Ontario.
1: This one goes out to Linda and Bill, Susan and Richard.
0: Hi, George from Sinanon.
1: We hope you're cool. If you're not, come back and see me backstage.
0: So hard to be entertaining while you're tuning up.

0: start with mom and dad, then you're going to the Duke. 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You want to do concentration moves? Start with that one. Or do you want to go Wino Man concentration? 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
1: Lucille has messed my mind up, Jeff Simmons on the Bizarre label. Go pick that one right up.
0: Don't pick it up.
1: Rita.

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And it starts with an introduction by George Duke on assorted keyboard instruments. And it goes something like this.

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1: I'd like to introduce the members of the group now and make sure that all of our stuff is coming out so you can hear it. Over in the corner, Ruth Underwood on vibes. 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We could have more light on the group up here so that everybody can see what's going on. Can you turn all the lights up full? It's very hard. Yeah. More, if there's more lights, turn them on. All right. Ian Underwood is playing synthesizer.

Okay. You know the other instruments are coming out. This is Bruce Fowler on trombone. Jean-Luc Ponty on violin. Tom Fowler on bass. Ralph Humphrey on drums. And cowbells. George Duke on keyboard instruments. Play the grand piano, George. Song is Cosmic Debris. I hope you can understand the words.

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1: The Eric Dolphy Memorial Barbecue. A new song called Kung Fu. Another song called Penguin in Bondage. And a bunch of stuff from the Uncle Meat album. Followed by another new song called Redunzel.
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0: Cliff Underwood on percussion, Ian Underwood on synthesizer, Bruce Fowler on trombone, Jean-Luc Ponty on violin, Ralph Humphrey on drums, Tom Fowler on bass, George Duke on keyboards. Thank you very much for coming to the concert. Good night.
1: Accelere!

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1: If she were my daughter, I'd...
2: What would you do, Daddy?
1: If she were my daughter, I'd...
2: What would you do, Daddy?
1: If she were my daughter, I'd...
2: What would you do, Daddy?

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0: Hello? Listen, I have an announcement to make before we do anything else. They've made me a substitute cop out here tonight, so I'm supposed to tell you that don't smoke in here because it pisses them off, burns the seats, and causes untold destruction to this magnificent hall.
1: Hop! Hop! Hop! Hop!
0: So please cooperate, boys and girls. Don't smoke out there because they won't let us do it up here. We'll just we'll rough it until intermission and then we'll jump out in the lobby and
1: one. One. Mackerel. Up. Up. Oh, Jeff's mic.
2: Howard's mic does not work. Howard's mic.
3: I had to clean my bass strings or they'll rot and break. You know?
0: He'll be back in a few minutes.
3: Just one light year away from Columbus.
1: One, two.
3: Don't forget to support the Buckeyes tomorrow in the big game when they beat the Blue. Yeah, just knock the shit out of them. Hop, boy, what spirit, kids. You're really together.
4: Let's get wasted afterwards. Everybody come to my room.
3: Up.
2: They're fine when nobody's playing, Dick, but I'm afraid once we start, we won't be able to hear. We'll settle that, Lincoln.
0: I don't want to put you up tight, kids, but we're going to begin our show now.
2: No. Wait.

Pull forward.

0: A lot of people don't bother about their national tradition looking to only sell products. They think, what can I say? What can I say to a person who lives in a town where football is really important? Or you could say if you got some of the most rancid weather in the Midwest or some of the most unattractive buildings.
1: Shoot.
0: Of course, the ordinance about smoking in an auditorium. Columbus, Ohio. Sheriff by the airport. I suppose you could walk up to these people, you know, in Columbus, Ohio, and in a friendly sort of way, tell them how you feel.

0: assemblage of merely entertaining material that begins with a pound for a brown on the bus and the famous sword through the neck magic trick is performed by Corpo the Magnificent and his assistant Birdman Fitzgerald, followed by a tune from the Chunga's Revenge album called Turn for Charlene. I know we're in Columbus, Ohio, when somebody sits out there and goes, I want to see a freak out.
1: Bop,
0: bop. There we go.

Now, from high atop the Future Farmers of America, Toronto Emporium and Barnstable Ugly Godmall, we bring you the amazing Porco the Magnificent, as of course represented this evening by the Algonquin Twins, along with their cohort, Birdman Fitzgerald, in a dance-defying magic act guaranteed to bring you back to Corn Belt Country Style, here in the Midwest. Oh, my baby.

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That's why he has a little larger friend than Max Star. This is magic, man. I gotta get used to it.

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Mr. Pritchard. It's been forthcoming for about 3 years. It will actually be forthcoming about Christmas of next year in United Artists Theaters. And the name of this song is Penis Dimension. And here's the story for the people of Columbus, Ohio. I told you in words that you can properly relate to. Picture yourself a rock and roll musician in a rancid band, which is not as big as the Beatles, touring around the United States, and all the terrible dangers that would face a person in that situation. For instance, going to get a hamburger in the middle of the night in a small town. White Castle Burgers! Picture this little band going into a White Castle Burger store, where they meet an offensive character who calls himself Lonesome Cowboy Bird. And let's face it, the guy's a redneck, okay? He's got 5 American flag stickers on his truck, all across the back of the rear window of his pickup truck. And he's got a pair of matched shotguns rack-mounted on the rear truck. Licensed, of course, to kill. Former Marine. An American of the first water. Here's

0: Bird is standing in a White Castle hamburger place, and we walk in, and he says something to us like, "Is that a boy or a girl or a turkey?"
1: "You name it, Luke, and you can have it."
0: And he expresses a whole bunch of unpleasant feelings about the way in which he relates to his environment and the way we look, you know, the stuff that gets him uptight. So in a friendly sort of way, we are forced to remind him that the origin of all of his trouble is between his legs. That is to say, an overwhelming concern with his penis dimension and the ramifications thereof. And sometimes a concern for the size of the titties of all the girls nearby. And so we have this song that tells all about it. It's rated R. Anybody who doesn't like R-rated material that has words like titties and dick and cock and penis and stuff like that, leave immediately.
2: Thank you.
0: Thank you. I know you just came down here to have somebody say penis on the microphone.

0: He needs help. Much. One, two. No, this mic eats. One, two. One, two.
1: Where are you at?
2: I'm saying simply this, age crew.
0: It's all part of the show, you know, guys. Right. One, two.
3: No, hey, wait.

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Weird, twisted anxiety that could force any person to have to become a politician.

ominous Bobiscum Edgum Spirit 2-2-0. Edgar Winner, a rock and roll guitar player! Silicone beef up. They become lighter with hot books. Manuel the gardener placed his burning phallus in her quivering quim. For Carmelite nuns, Gonzo the lead guitar player placed his mutated member in her slithering slit. Or racehorse jockey. Now there is no reason why you or your loved one should suffer about the size of their organs. There are enough problems in this damn world today, right? Right on! You've got munchkin tits. You can

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0: That was just heaven, that's all.
1: Well, you know what KJ was saying.

0: Second half of our giant two-unit program.
1: Who's that?

0: The members of our ensemble are a little bit disturbed about the fact that they haven't gotten laid for about 3 days.
1: Grand Rapids, yes.
0: On behalf of the loyal members of our rock and teen ensemble, I would like to make this appeal to the hot girls of the Midwest.
2: Absolutely.
0: The ones that like to get it on. Just wait out in the parking lot someplace. There's guys with a pygmy with an overcoat on. And make your way towards the gray-haired gentleman here. Or the robust tie-dye gentleman over there. Or maybe even the fleecy one in the corner would be like you say. Or towards me. I'm telling you, you'll never regret it.
3: Thank you.

Old Mothers of Invention, Golden Oval.

0: Ladies and gentlemen, as I promised you before, the
1: Sanzini Brothers with their world-famous Pyramid Tour.
2: The Sanzini Brothers!
3: Justin!
4: Ladies and gentlemen, the Sanzini Brothers' famous Pyramid Tour. One night only in Columbus, Ohio, I'm telling you. Such a deal I wouldn't wish on the Sanzini's own family reunion, held everywhere and every year. At Pontiac, Michigan, home of the big Indian. Now listen to me, friend. May I introduce the Sanzini Brothers to you? Sanzini Pyramid Trip, perfected years ago by the Mohicans who long roamed this area and smoked a lot of stuff. Okay, now listen to me, friends. As the peace pipe sets slowly in the west, we notice that right here today, we're forming the whole

0: which is the basis of the pyramid trick, of course, the Hulk. Ooh, it's 23 cents a pound in Chicago. The Hulk, are you hip to it? Can you dig it? Can you dig the stampede? Yeah. Right now, the pyramid trick is about to be displayed.
1: Are you ready, Ripoff?
0: I'm ready, man. I don't mean to tell you people wrong, but this may be the biggest thing that ever happened here since Quaker Oats moved its little laboratory to the outside of town.
2: The pyramid trick! The biggest thing that ever happened to Columbus, Ohio!

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Welcome to the show tonight in this lovely musical auditorium. Tonight, you will be entertained by Ray White, Tommy Mars, Chad Wackerman, Fifth Man, Bobby Martin, Scott Tunis, and Steve Vai.

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1: But thank God, Cristo, no!
0: He said, held it on up to the light. 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

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Okay. 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Over here on the trombone is Bruce Mallard. On tenor sax and lead vocals, Napoleon Murphy Brock. On drums, Chester Thompson. No, Mr. Spotlight Man, that's not Chester Thompson. That is Chester Thompson. Well, not to fake out the Spotlight Man anymore, but we must, really. Let's fool him again. Over here on drums is Ralph Humphrey. George Duke on keyboards.

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Okay, here's what the medley consists of. These are some new songs that we just manufactured for you. The first tune is called Something Anything. The second tune is called Florentine Pogan. And after that goes into Kung Fu. And then it goes into Penguin in Bondage. And then it goes into the Dog Breath Variations. And then it goes into Uncle Meat. And then it stops abruptly. Yes, everybody have a good time tonight, please. One, two, three.

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Maybe he

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This is called Tamershi Dewin, a bongo number.

Thank you.

Okay, we're going to do a song from the Overnight Sensation album. The name of the song is Montana. I guess, as you might know, is a song about that delicate subject, the stuff between your teeth and how to get rid of it. It's a song about dental floss and how it might have come into the world if we hadn't had the present form of government that we now have in the United States. Yeah. Well, the political implications of this song stretch all the way to Butte. They do. Okay. And after that song, folks, we go into another tune that is basically instrumental and sort of jazzette called Dupree's Paradise, which we are going to play much faster than we did last night, ladies and gentlemen. It was just too reserved last night. Okay?

Thank you.

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の

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The name of the bar is Dupree's Paradise Lounge. And it's on Avalon Boulevard in Watts. I can tell that you've been there, yes indeed. The main thing that's appealing about Dupree's Paradise Lounge is, bring the band on down behind the boys. If you don't have any place to go early Sunday morning and you just happen to be a musician, Dupree's has that world-renowned early morning jam session, the same sort of a funky jam session that used to attract such greats as Henry Vestine, slumping against the wall, playing a boogie on a Telecaster under the influence of 40 Reds. Ladies and gentlemen, Dupree's Paradise Lounge, a marvelous place to spend a Sunday morning. Round about 4:30, all the derelicts in the neighborhood line up and pass out along the edge of the green stucco wall on the outside of the building with the little posters on it, advertising political candidates who are going to clean up the area. Some of them don't pass out completely. They just lie there with their tongues lolling listlessly from side to side, waiting for the magic moment at 6 a.m. when the Alcoholic Beverage Control Board has deemed it feasible to open the doors and admit these four wretched gentlemen into the place where they can buy that fluid that keeps them going. As we approach Dupree's, it's approximately 30 seconds before 6 o'clock. The countdown begins. They're just about to open the door. Wait a minute. I believe it. They are opening the door. Yes, the door has just swang open. And all the wine-o's and the beer-o's and the whiskey-o's and the other colorful people of the neighborhood have made their way into Dupree's. Once inside, their nostrils are greeted with the stench of red, white, checkered tablecloth starch, waitress sweat, stale beer, old dirt, and bartender bread. And soon, it's time for the musicians to start pouring in. Trombone players. Trumpet players. Tenor sax players. Alto sax players. Soprano sax players. Drummers. And of course, there's always a few keyboard players who want to sit in. Because Dupree's Paradise is featuring tonight, and for this morning, as it's featured for so many years in the past, Bobby Turner at the Hammond organ, wearing a houndstooth check jacket that's just a little bit too short for him, but he got it on sale. And he's sitting there, backing up an endless string of horn players who all want to jump on the stage and out-the-punk each other in one avant-garde ego trip after another as they try to figure out the chord changes for Bye Bye Blackbird. This morning, we're fortunate to have six bass players who all want to sit in at the same time. Well, it's a good thing we got that over with. Over in the corner, wait a minute, the bartender sees something that he doesn't like. Yes, he's right, the bartender senses it. They're trying to play jazz. No, we can't have
bartender comes over and he says, "Now look, you boys, you have to understand that if you don't play, play up the blues so they'll drink." So the band gets funky one time. But as soon as the bartender turns around, it's back to the hideous honking and squealing again. He finally silences them by giving them all some beer. But over in the corner, beer cures everything in America. Except, Brian, could you please turn my vocal up in the monitor system? Hello, Brian, I'll give you a beer if you'll turn my vocal up. Hello? Hey, it's almost working. Good God, you're on fire. I'm going to bump you now. All right, over in the corner, right over there by Brian, who was just attempting to turn my vocal up in the monitor system, a very suave-looking gentleman in a sort of sport coat affair is sneaking around in the back of the room. Can anybody guess who he is? It's a narc! The narc has come to Dupree's Paradise because he realizes, just as I'm sure you must realize, that drinking alcohol and that sort of liquid corruption is only the first step to bigger and better things. You start with a little beer at a party, and the next thing you know, you're smoking marijuana. As you might recall from high school, all those little films that they show you, and it's really true, ladies and gentlemen, marijuana does lead to heroin usage. Mainly because these days, heroin is cheaper than marijuana. But all these economic factors aside, ladies and gentlemen, you have to realize that certain drugs go on the charts at certain times in your teenage history. Do you remember the good old days when LSD was really happening? And how about Reds, ladies and gentlemen? Who and Quaaludes. Robitussin AC. You little cheap folks out there, Annie Green Springs wine. And of course, if you're a Hollywood session musician, it's cocaine snorted through a rolled up $100 bill from the edge of a Hammond organ. Now, the amount of chemicals and the type of chemicals with which you can alter your very own teenage consciousness is limited only by the imagination that you apply to the corruption of your very own physiology. What I'm trying to tell you, ladies and gentlemen, is why just use the stuff they give you? Why not be creative and try things that are new and unusual, things of your own design? Let's see, if you were going to be creative, would you Clorox? Shoot Clorox in your eye. How about, you remember bananas that didn't work? Well, that was somebody's attempt. They were at least trying to be creative. Clorox. No, how about Comet? Comet bleach with the green crystals. Here's a recipe for you. You take two tablespoonfuls of Comet, and you hold it over the stove until it cooks down to a smoldering black fudge. Then you pour it onto a cookie sheet and dilute it with 3 parts of Mercurochrome. Place it in the refrigerator and allow it to harden into a sort of gummy, greenish, pinkish, blackish puddle. Once it is stiffened to the proper consistency, remove it from the icebox and roll it into a sort of intriguing little utensil about this long, sort of looking like a very small cigarette, but not exactly like a cigarette, and stuff it up your ass, ladies and gentlemen.

I'm gonna play a song for you now from the next album. The name of this song is Cosmic Blue. March. Ready? Cosmic Blue.

Here's the story behind this song. Some of you, out of sheer desperation and boredom with your life here in contemporary America, may have sought refuge in one or more of the new, wonderful, on the charts, mystical religions and or astrology, or any combination thereof. Some of you may have even gone so far as to forsake chemical alteration in order to get with the guru. You know what I'm talking about? Well, ladies and gentlemen, if you have done that, you've been... They stuffed it up, you folks. The guru is for shit.

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So take your meditations and your preparations and ram it, focus now. And I've got a big crystal ball. And he held it on up to the light. So I snatched.

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We hope that we won't offend any Republicans in the audience tonight.

Because the parts that everybody plays are only partially indicated. In other words, most of the time the rhythm of what they play is indicated, but the pitches are their own choice. So this guarantees us a certain amount of variety during the concerts and a certain amount of rhythmic stability at the same time, as I'm sure you'll see. Contestant number two on the dating game.

Linderwood on percussion, Chester Thompson on drums, Ralph Humphrey on drums,

do. 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This is a song that we've been playing for about a year, but we've changed it around quite a bit. So, the name of the song is Ica Roads, and it's about those funny carvings on the top of the mountains in the Andes that you might have heard about from a book and a movie called Chariots of the Gods.

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Leave it right there! Oh.

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to our Sunday night service here at the Tower of Doom. So glad you could make it. We have a special show for you tonight, folks. We have a Valentine's show for you. And you know how I feel about love. So sit down and make yourselves comfortable. What do you got there? Oh, thank you. What do you got? Okay, this says, you're one of a kind, happy Valentine's Day from the sons of the Abnusials and Mooka Electric Symphony Orchestra and Chorus. Thank you. I mean, it's a pair of underpants disguised as a rose. We'll use this later. Are there any more of these out there? Come on now, come on. I'm not going to sign anything because if I start, I'll never finish. Now, we will unfurl these. Let us get rolling here. I want to do a show. We'll unfurl these in a moment. Variety muffins. Any more deliveries, please?

So please be patient. Wait. Eventually, I will get all of the little gifts you bring it out. Mitchell, I can't come out there because if I do, it'll feedback, okay? Just what I need, another carton of cigarettes.

Okay. One of the group requests on here is part of the show tonight. Okay? And now, ladies and gentlemen, after I get my baton, sorry, must start. We're gonna open up with the Black Page, the new

Thank you.

Let's get acquainted now. Ike Willis. Mike Keneally. Walt Fowler. Bruce Fowler. Paul Carman. Albert Wing. Kurt McGettrick. Chad Wackerman. Ed Mann. Robert Martin from Philadelphia. And the great Tunissimo on bass. Well, I told you we're gonna go hog wild on Valentine's Day. And so, I know you're all thinking about love and so forth. We'll just take care of that little problem right now.

Imagine, if you will, a multi-millionaire TV evangelist saved from Korean combat duty by his father, a U.S. senator. Studied law, but is not qualified to practice it. Father of a love child, who in adulthood hosts the remnants of Papa's religious propaganda program. Claims not to be a faith healer, but has in the past dealt sternly with everything from hemorrhoids to hurricanes. Deeply involved with funding for an undeclared war in Central America, claiming Ronald Reagan and Oliver North as close friends. Involved in suspicious tax avoidance schemes, under investigation by the IRS for 16 months. Claims to be a man of God, currently seeking the United States presidency, hoping we will all follow him into the Twilight Zone.

hope we never see.

gentlemen, we have a little hobby project going on here in Philadelphia. We've been doing it at all of the concerts on the U.S. tour, and that is to get you to register to vote. Now, in order to expedite this, we have people waiting in the lobby to help you register to vote. Because we will take an intermission in a few minutes, and you can go out there and take advantage of that for half an hour. But I just want to tell you that getting people to register to vote is not easy. For some reason, in the United States, people don't care too much. And you've got an administration that thinks that democracy is so great that they want to export it to Central America. You know, and I think we ought to have a little more around here. Now look. What does it say? Hi Frank, I'm doing voter registration. Sorry, no presents. No Ed Meese. Okay, the other one. Well, I appreciate the sentiment. Basically, we have encountered some resistance trying to get people registered to vote. Not so much from the kids that come to the concerts, but from the people who actually do the registration. Especially here in Philadelphia. Another large napkin. The signs keep getting bigger. Okay. Anyway, just to remind you, what you got now? You can't register if you're from out of state because they don't have the forms here. Okay? Okay, I know what I can do with this. Now, let me fill you in. There are two counties here that refuse to cooperate with voter registration. That's

0: Delaware County. One of them said that we already have enough registered voters, and the other one said the forms are too expensive and they never send them in. But guess what? I think we got a few of them out there anyway, through devious means. So if you happen to be from those counties, all is not lost. However, you must know that by doing this all over the East Coast, we have aroused a certain amount of suspicion in Washington, D.C. And that's why the Reagan administration has sent Reverend A. West from the Religious Stultification Society. Look at this. Yes. Bad singer. Anyway, just so long as you understand, we want to be fair about this voter registration thing. We want you to hear both sides of the story. So we're going to accommodate Reverend A. West. Come on out, Reverend. Must say I'm very enthusiastic that the Reagan administration has thought so much of this to send you down here. And, you know, have your way with them.
1: Thank you very much, Mr. Zappa. I'm very pleased to be here on behalf of the administration, the most powerful government in the world. And Mr. Fitzwater invited me to come here tonight to create some balance, because there has been some things done by Mr. Zappa that I think are unfair to our country. I think from the beginning, to say that this is going to be balanced, when he has this lingerie up here and making fun of children's toys, is a beginning. If this is what he has in mind, I think he's wrong. It's people like Mr. Frank Zappa that kept the Senate from being able to send arms to the Democratic Freedom Fighters in Nicaragua. And I, for one, am heading down there myself as soon as I finish up here tonight. And I want the elected official, Mr. Charlie Sanders, the Democrat, to remember that Democrat begins with a D, just like demon. And we'll remember you, friends, when it comes voting time. And Margaret Boyd and Carmen Bellacord, despite his forms, get some help to back some things up. Friends, these forms cost money. And this money could be going towards a more powerful military. This money could be going towards driving out the illegal aliens. And instead, Mr. Zappa wants to have a bunch of young, uninformed 18 to 21 year olds voting here and spending your money. And I just want you to know that tonight, I love him anyway. Because I've got love in my heart, and I'm not afraid of the fact that he's turned this into some kind of zoo up here. Sunday night used to be a night in which Americans would get together. They'd go to their place of worship and they would share. And I don't know why on this night, which is supposed to be Valentine's night, there are more people that have a heart, that have a love affair with America, that is standing here on a Sunday night worshiping this man who's demon possessed. I ask you, Mr. Frank Zappa, what kind of man can name a child Moon Unit? What kind of man can name a child Weasel? What kind of man can name a child Old Man? To me, it's a apology. And I'm coming here tonight because I want to share with him just the same way we're going to give spirit power to the Democratic Freedom Fighters down there. Our brothers that want to have the freedom to be able to have a man like Pat Robertson. To have a man like Mr. Gold. Restore America! And I'm going to ask the power and the joy and the power of the living King of Kings. And a lot of you here, you smut-minded musical people say, King of Kings, that must be Elvis. No, glory. Do you feel the power? Come on, put out the negativity. Take the joy in your heart.
0: Change that.
1: There's the power, there's the glory, there's the... I feel it right now, Frank. I want you just to believe. Sure, I sin, but it's no big deal. Glory.
0: I feel so much better just for a moment.
2: Uh-oh, it's coming back again.
1: All right, now, Frank, when I see all these young men up here, they can be part of a church choir. They can be home with their little children. And instead, you're taking them, sending them, sending them. Why don't we cry about the demons?
0: A. West, ladies and gentlemen, whoever he is, Reverend A. West. Now, ladies and gentlemen, as you can see, the administration has spared no expense to keep you from registering to vote. So, just a little example of how much interest there is in your vote. We're going to take an admission now. We hope you'll go out there and register and do something about it. Okay?

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1: Valentine's Day, 2/14/88 in the Tower.
0: Where's my burger? Who's got my burger?
2: But if that got you pissed off, just think there are real people like that out there someplace. Yeah. All right. But anyway, I just wanted to say that so in case you saw the Reverend on the way out, that you did not.
3: Don't kill him.
2: Yes, please don't kill him. So he gets a chance to do it again. Some not so normal requests for Ike to do a solo with his collected art.

0: Well, we're gonna have to get another clothesline pretty soon. We're doing a good business up here. Thank you. Oh, see this? It's a Fleet enema. Do you know where they make these things? Lynchburg, Virginia. The city. It is exactly the same place where Falwell conducts his ministry. I suspect a symbiotic relationship. Okay, we've had a request to conduct the audience. Do you know what I'm talking about when I say conduct the audience? Well, for those who don't, it's very simple. I will show you in advance what my hand signals are, and then you will memorize the signals. Then I will give you signals and you will make noises. Okay, simplest one. One finger means get ready. And when it goes down, that means begin. And what you do is you start clapping. So if I go over here, boop, you start clapping, and I move my hand across like this, and as it goes this way, you guys stop, so the sound moves around the room. It's very simple, but it sounds neat. Watch this.
1: Pay attention. Come here.
0: Okay, now, this is make any high noise with your mouth, okay? No, not right now. Watch, you go like this. Short though, short, watch. Okay, so this can also be directed to different parts of the audience, like here. And to make it longer, it goes. Okay, you should have oohed right there.
1: How does he do that?
0: Okay, now this is make any low noise with your mouth, such as okay, let's try it. Are you getting it? So watch. No, one finger is the applause, so come on, pay attention. You're going to flunk the course. Here we go. For the audience, it is not for you, Wyatt. Please stop. Okay, now, one of the other requests, and we're going to combine requests now. One request was for Ike to do a solo with all of his artifacts. So, if you'll put the guitar down and assemble your artifacts, do whatever you want with the artifacts, and I'll conduct the audience. Ready? This is going to be awfully strange on the record we're making.

Isn't this a Valentine's extravaganza? Now they want to hear Chad sing. Are there any other dancing vets out

0: You know it? You know how to do it? Right?
1: My name is William Schools. I'm from College Park, Maryland. I'm all the way down here to see Frank.
0: Okay, but can you dance approximately? That's important. Right, what's your name?
2: Carl Morrison. Laurel, Maryland, the home where George Lawson shot.
0: Oh. Okay, ready? All right, what's your name?
3: Eddie,
0: you know how to dance it? Okay. All right. Now, there may be some of you out there who are a little shy, you know, you can just wiggle around in your seat. You are permitted to stand up and try to dance this. Here we go. I'll merely conduct. Ready? There's a rhythm if you can read it.
4: Getting down with the bad, bad sounds.
0: Just remember, one of you asked for this. Okay, that's enough of that. Now, thank you very much.
5: What's that?
0: Choose one from column A, one from column B. Try and cover all the bases here. Okay, the other request was that we do something a cappella. Okay, let's do Closer You Are a cappella. Let me hear from you.

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0: 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Why don't you like me? Am I really happy?
1: Yeah! Yeah! Yeah!
2: You're a jerk. I'll move in with you.
0: Make me a sandwich.
2: Make it in Venice. I'll be black.

0: a list of people who are not the illegitimate offspring of Michael Jackson.
1: What's your name? I'm not my son. What's your name? I'm not my son.
0: Edmund Cohen, PhD.
1: Billy G. is not Ed Cohen.
0: Senator Arlen Specter.
1: Billy G. is not a Specter.
0: Ed Koch.
1: Billy G. is not Ed Koch.
0: Abu Nidal.

0: course, having it to Hate Street and smoking off a lot of dope. I will wander around barefoot. I will have a psychedelic gleam in my eye at all times. I will love everyone.
1: Oh, Punky.
0: I will love the police if they kick the shit out of me on the street. I will sleep. I will go to a house. That's what I will do. I will go to a house where there's a rock and roll band because the groups all live together. And I will join a rock and roll band. And I will be their road manager. And I will stay there with them. And I will get the crabs. But I won't care. 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

0: Communist kind of a bastard. 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
0: I curse. 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

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One big note for Mr. Steve, you know who you are. 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

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And then the judge would say, no bubbles, jokes.

0: Bad guy, you hear me? 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Another plastic surgeon shout.
1: Anybody guilty?
0: Tell me, did you do these deeds to your face here?

I wouldn't have no water.

vision. You are a person with a snow job.

baby.

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OER Patrol Science Review. Ladies and gentlemen, the tragic true story of Michael Kenyon, the Illinois.